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0: 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Nanum ko two form be a do be them. 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I want what was who do crab by the issue. 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
1: Yes.
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0: 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Abraham, no one fund easy. Now to us,
1: and some yet, you know,
0: and some yet, you know,
1: when Uncle Post Abraham,
0: and Uncle Post or Abraham,
1: what you want to say?
0: And what can I say?
1: Abraham,
0: no
1: Siminia,
0: and no Siminia,
1: what can I say?
0: And no say,
1: Fau Bakura, Obanono,
0: Fau Bakura, where are
1: you? Obanono,
0: Fanny Adian,
1: Isaac.
0: Isaac,
1: about for the money,
0: about for the Adian,
1: and mommy,
0: the Adika, and Uncle Pond, Miss Abraham, a proud war with Yabby. Did the Adika and Uncle Pond himself have the buy saying?
1: Bako.
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1: First post,
0: who bear Gidifuin in Eja.
1: Second post,
0: Sifuaya Sampa, no one here. Now you are Bessra, no Messrano. Now you are Batumi, one so,
1: Medomin.
0: Let it be forward, Radi, Abraham, Bayer Abraham, no. Would the calf fan so shim, Amanium? And I did it for every. Yan pese ye be consortium so ye penkunim die. Ye mu beble wa ha, ye pese ye kwa secondary school. Enso ye pese ye be ye busy nsohwe. Na second mu ntimi ngulam ba wonye busy nsohwe. Nyamesom te sey obi a opese okwa secondary school. Ye do ta huduo be mu. Ye do fa bi im, evening class, morning classes, extra classes. We say extra classes, different classes, and certain classes. I don't know if you could have. With God, all things are possible. So, what I'm finding social media winning with him. Now, when you're going to be a BBM, you're going to try to take it. You're going to cry. You're going to fool you to get it. You're going to get it. You're going to get it. You're going to get it. Your buy not your abbey 6 minutes. Will you fool? No, I call or turn the bag of none fool in them. It was Jim before the friend or none fool that could be. Son and a year or the bag in the two fool the two bag in them. The year is you fool. I call it to wear all the two bag in chain. It to a ten bag in one jet. On some mad yet woman time to credit.
1: Yes.
0: What to us is 5 minimum girl be where transfer says 5 and 9 months. Ned that's who so
1: flash is
0: empty and for your channel. Action, Aji Womo, chip. When we are back, I saw 1 2, I say, hey, I'm your friend here. Now I'm a credit. It was 20 bag, him say, then them. It was Jimmy Fun, the friend, I could if you. No, then they hear me Fun, so. And I wouldn't even woo, and oba na oti sey na wa show adene and me phone na phone wo ni bi na won talk credit na be sey na awade na mabo wo famane na onu sey me pentam na me program na go me phone so 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
1: 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wobɛtumi atwa biribi pa Father, we come to your presence. As your word says that whatever we sow, we shall reap. It is our prayer that, Lord, you forgive us for every bad seed that we have sown before. It is our prayer tonight, O God, that you touch our lives, O God. Cleanse every bad seed, every evil seed that we have ever sown. Lord, it is our prayer tonight. Have mercy on us. We cry unto you tonight in the name of Jesus. Father, you said you are the one who blot out our transgressions and you will not remember our sins, O God. Lord, let your mercies overshadow our lives tonight. Let your mercies overshadow our lives tonight. That the evil seeds that we've planted, O God, you forgive us from them in the name of Jesus. Have mercy on us tonight. Have mercy on us tonight. Have mercy on us tonight, O God. We know that we have done certain things that are not right. We have sown certain bad seed. Father, it is our prayer tonight. You say that if anyone be in Christ, he is a new creature. Lord, Forgive us, O God, and cleanse us from every evil seed that we've sown. Because we upon pay a sent to your home, Shane and Coupons, I say, offer a dumpu frubi, and raya kumemu. Nema aba ye best at it as sufri and dead the corner, and ye abapa. 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Father, in the name of Jesus, we present ourselves once again. We pray that, Lord, let your grace overshadow our lives, O God. Give us the grace, give us the mercy that we'll be able to sow good seeds, O God. That we'll be able to sow good seeds, O God. That in the end, we shall reap good things. In the name of Jesus, help us to sow into the Spirit. Help us to sow into the Spirit. We thank you in the name of Jesus that you hear and answer our prayer, O God. 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Yeah, if ochina ye English service, ochina ebe joint service. 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
0: 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Okay 19 to 21 now. 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
0: 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Yeah, who you are for 28 now? I can't hold.
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0: 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So what do you know we are? I was so much to me yet. Can I mean, mammy,
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0: 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So ya buy out. So ya be mau. Oh, yeah, daddy. Memma juma.
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0: 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I know what tinny. Ned a bad
2: 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Na de owunyansafo no
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Besides what your face was 26 years. Let me was 30 years of crowd winter. Because my 22-34 Econ was it for a coma no cra and a white dream for dough that do young couple. Name was standing a crown and a drink na coming in Adia Domerica mine. Let me general radia some two in the for say. So I'm mama this out better than a coming in Adia Melradi. No, or the Nakoma and a dream bed a branch in a chair. That's actually a branch and sign arman and signing one. 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
Somebody that walk out and walk out, let's say, and I'm not going to be in a chair. And I'm not anybody, echi, shrubone, bibia, wanemre, yan wachain, and to wash ye, or do ye woo, God's time, God's power, except the Lord. In Shankam, wafwa, na, no, the broken back off from skin pay. 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And then you'll be shaking a children him, money matter, money problem, money palaba, cash mine. 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
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million formula, 1 million for Antwaso, 500,000 for now 10,000 had to coin, a new soda. And son, your bump by a bedroom 10,000 in this one. Nampai, when you man were digging in her too. As I have for the copper more to be numb, and how it's a blanket crab which they sit down to Kadema, were mooning back, were got trapassing, Musa were conquering, drove on the crowd, then you cock crowd, one funny, yes. Especially one more year, 144-28 passengers now air condition buses. You can't take it. Now you see a tow driver no. Now no back up. I'm going to be called ready. I'm going to be praise the Lord. We'll be on yes. Another praise the Lord. Light of city. But 1 1 hour we'll far far say 1 2 3 4. Bunga back up. Sorry, no pay jam. Sir, hey my friend, look now we'll be some American bravo. Look, are you a preacher? Now me say yes. Or shall me say no? I shall see a American bravo. Come so. Hey my friend, go down. I told you and warn you, you these preachers always should disturb the peoples. America, it doesn't do all this, motherfuck you. So bitch, me suffer, motherfuck me. Now me shock when this and I said you see you bluff on my brother. Now me shall say and I'm saying my brother to Boise. Now blue chill will be a cohojao. Now walk a deep and pony and I do not the panama win it. Hallelujah. Now you are not the panama win it. If we are sitting here, what do they say, baby? I want to know being traho. Ubi a traho. And then we are breaching Obia Kowaja, Obiti once and a woko. A breacher says soldier Juma, Obia Kosoja, when your major, general, captain, air marshal, Sasoja Ninin Chanuho. I tell you, now they have found the fofron. Ha ha, a year back. What the uniform in the class was some pride. O Yoso Biabuka Krebi, hey, my friend, what take it, Tama, may your action. I tell you. Now major let to war, captain let to war boko. If we are sitting here, we ain't na, and then ya, then. Every for two coming from every alone, Miss Asa, Ghana in Nayanidia. Walk aside in the sense in the boat. Was a Ghana quitter in some secusia. And every far way. Or co, Yadamati play mufiti, Francis Batogo, your blasi plane. Plane in the bodyguard by Cookra in Rasa, as you wish. On Batogo, I had a mouthy. And I had a mouthy. Oh, bless, so ya also ya can see.
E woman na wasu ya wubia suye biye jau. 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
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Blanche and Maba, what you go to sell a blanche be the one you want to know. Send you free me now what you want. Nanny Han and I won't say that. A dear, a blanche, Mel Radin Casancho, known too for Mel Radin Casancho. The Bible said, Ben may be trusted and who's your go from qua. And a radic cool, according to Genesis chapter 38. 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

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touch you. They can receive your blessing. I promise you, Lord Jesus. Now, make up for some of fun and table of the water in the money to go. Now, money, dear, you're my brother. You're my bro. How to not tell why you're in VSC any. Say the crowd, what's your professor? And now, no payment when you're so shasro. 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No, to me, to send you free more than 45,000. No doubt, there no wish. And some would be bonnie account. But my disobey tobacco. No, I can't go to you. No, the moon, some no, and the year, Juba. And a pay, minimum cassan quetchery. A radish ramo. Now on no one. A radio one show. On how. 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

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And then as I say kakra dan kakra three rooms, your hall or sister commercial sports stadium. Danny Hall or sister Boise Park. Oh mammy or who directly bob and crime busan no. How are you going? How are you going? Next year to me in check. 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The way sitting here comfortable. Yeah, that's a need to be track num two quain. Lord Jesus, or tenama dear by kosha the so busit in kwachile be ya. 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
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Nampy, when you man were dean in her too. As I have for the copper more to be numb, eh? You're the four, you better when you're copancy, a bray, a dumcassi or the adumian, washay and sooner sabri, a yedasso, yeti and comu. A radio seminar drew in chain and anopay. We are seeing the air drew any the air corner, any that's what I can nigh a backupper, any when you can pass him. What can come at you chapter 24, verse 35? Bible is our strong as I see in our HM, and that's some of the inchemuda. And there are your hosem, Emma Winipa. Say, and there's a whole care radio semchin nipa, then nipa nipsa o hano, and I say, Utiotia Nasson. Or the four years be a masubina yetia. Esan say, never be our befabiani a care radio seminibi. 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

0: 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I tell you, say, from 22 years to 36 years. Hey, so for now, a boy, I'm not showered yet. So for, I know some. On your own blanching, on your own blanching, them DVD, Yashisha CDC, blue light in your toswa, sister Yanni crack, crack, crack, crack, crack, crack. On your own blanch with a mobile phone to jump for Nina, when you're trying to an MDN, I say. 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

0: 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Last week we told say a man no gi quotations you know papa papa papa papa. 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Now can you say now what I was saying?
1: It if you ask me say, a yerenom,
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0: 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It if you ask me now, what say?
1: A yerenom,
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0: I was saying to ato aso.
1: To ato aso. Bia ne ne die.
0: Bia die wo ho. Yes sir. Me say, Bible no ba bia yato ye bo ase. Awade ne ade a yato ye bo ase yi Pacific events a chapter.
1: The moon.
0: Ato ye bo ase die awade ho asem nko ade agu ho. Wodi wa awade ho agro ho ba kire wo.
1: Sure.
0: Me nua ba wodi wa awade die agro. Tie ne pa. Okay, a seminar.
1: That's number 18.
0: 18, this is
1: I say, a year and
0: a year and a
1: year and a year and a
0: year
1: and a year and
0: a year and a year
1: and
0: a year and a year and a year
1: and a year and
0: a year and a year and a year and a year and a year and a year and a year and a year and a year and a year and a year and a year and a year and a year and a year and a year Ejaya wadia wanim awale saye ne wo Isa gaurade
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1: 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I say,
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0: 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She said, "Yeah, but First Corinthians, Romans 7, because he did say he has won. The bow here, they are with us here. Is that they ready?
1: Amen.
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0: Now, but could be a sign in depart a Proverbs 13:19, hono. 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
1: 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Now a man on car.
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2: 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We see what now, and no, when to me and your word, you man, or heaven call a bad thing.
3: Jesus.
2: Forgiveness.
3: Amen. 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
2: Jawa, a town for me, and no, and a word we ask. 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Yeah. 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
3: Amen.
2: Radical today is for no Exodus 14 say. Mudia Munyako,
3: Muhu, the Bella de Biu,
2: Bunti Mudia Munyako,
3: Radibel Quamamo.
2: Let us say, Hunam from a town for a dear Chia Wamo Hyeno, a Kono and Yako, hallelujah.
3: Amen.
2: And a home from Musua Yafu, a new one, and so on. And also, or see you call no Radi or Bequam. 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
3: If it's Abraham no Econo,
2: if it is Abraham no Econo,
3: Saul to any San David,
2: Saul to any
3: San David,
2: it's the Ahano David Abaya Saul Tamfo. Isaka Urade,
3: amen.
2: She said, no, David Abaya Saul Tamfo. At the Adian Abemia, who's Waba any Tamfo, first so much of the 19 verse 1.
3: Na Saul catcher and the Bayonatine and Quangina said,
2: and a Saul catcher and the Bayonatine. ane ne nkua nyina sɛ
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3: Yeah, David, at the year Saul.
2: At if you are some nimpo, I will be some neka. Hallelujah.
3: Amen.
2: Was he yeah, yeah, David did the year then.
3: Saul.
2: Now, obi pewakuwa, ye yen ye.
3: Derby.
2: Ah, obi pewakuwa, ye yen ye. Nasu, or see, a yeah, David.
3: The year Saul.
2: The year Saul. Saul, in ya David, your bad day. Obekuno. Nasu, Bible, they say, yeah, yeah, David. Yes, Saul, now to us what?
3: Was an only free free to forty a bayano.
2: Now Saul is only free free before the move bayano.
3: Catch you and say,
2: okay, I say,
3: David will end the disaster.
2: David was sitting so.
3: And I saw the farm, and Pemia saw you were free.
2: David
3: in
2: Saul the farm, man, Pemia and Sakano.
3: Of course, I'll call you a David.
2: Now, one more cock or David.
3: And then you pardon Cranker Jemma of a
2: council. I can't win
3: now. You're doing your more acquaintance or
2: not. Oh, young was right. I walk by in the sun.
3: Now, but that you were,
2: oh. David Chinisa, a solid Chinisa, David. It will rub with ten to us.
3: Now, so Shani Musa, Catan and Naho.
2: Now, Saul is self with ten numino. Now, then to my Catan and now.
3: David in the Panasuti, Obotanamuno,
2: he said, Oh, Raddy,
3: Amen.
2: It is, I did to Manacatano, Osano, Saul of Firm would die. It is son of baby, a soul. I quite wool, I am one. What did to Macatan and now one? What for Madano? Son of Wasson and David Yaday. David ya dey
3: ewo na David ni nipa no ka che e ka che no se
2: e won na David nkofu edi David ya chi no won ka che David se
3: hwe da wade e ka che na wo se
2: hwe David e hwe e da awurade ka che na wo se
3: me de watam ba she won sa
2: o de watam fu ba she
3: won wo ye se de open no
2: na won ka se wo ye de open no
3: e ben wo ani e
2: eni e duru ba bi ya se o tie tie ni mpa bi ya no a unti mi fa bo na nya dey
3: enche
2: She says, Saul, she said, David, you couldn't know what could have been ordered to my cat and who know what that. Now, baby, you're quite there. What happened to David? He said, Now, David and Croft, we are praying, David, David, where do you win ya? A tall ass. Where do you die, young coupon car say?
3: What do
2: you have time for Bessel?
3: Why answer your
2: pass? I said, Who will be back at your son, young coupon say? That's the name you would have. The soft to make the prophet was a radical sister, I may say. Your time for a way of fear. Yes, you see, young woman, what if you can say, and then I ever know, and then in any free. So, how could you say, and then radical, so I do a time for my son, son?
3: Red word ye.
2: Now, David, or Jenny, me and me, and to what was some
3: of the David is where we are, no cocha, Saul, but the Caliano.
2: Now, David, where we are, who say, no cocha, Saul,
3: but the Caliano.
2: Na wan kasa hwe obi pe waku no wadwane no watatao na bebi akohye na hwa na nipa no so abetena ho no wafa mu ada na ukura sekan na ugina ne nchen no watumi akpo modena kotwa ne patakeli ano no edie ne sese wede yesa nipa sey ye wa
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2: 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Anna, or could you not say, baby, I know, Jinamada. Hallelujah.
3: Amen.
2: Anna, or Sansu born Saul, says Saul, Saul. Anna, I day. What's your dear? Anybody?
3: Akeka. What a man in Parliament, Samayamura, what that's
2: son
3: of Bonnie.
2: Parliament, Saul.
3: Sematim and Samakadi, what that's son
2: of. Well, some can share my David. David, you are no home. A child, Saul, particularly. 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
2: 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Weak, Nipa Selibu. Now you know what's about woman is I. So bomb pie and that's who couldn't in Pana. Who woman are all your one or that's what you can aim it.
3: Amen.
2: Eti Yesu, so we shall own money. 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Nani pana deno. 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Yes, Moja, no, I am the Sito. Yeah, what do you call it, Docono Bay?
3: Enipa Docono.
2: What should a Tifia Samuel?
3: Do a town fool.
2: Was it do a town fool?
3: What is so a car say?
2: I say, what is so a car say?
3: Do you kuna tao tamfo?
2: Do you kuna tao tamfo?
3: Na mimi dia me somo se.
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3: Na munhira wa na opai mo.
2: Na munhira wa mo ya dia.
3: Opai mo.
2: Enen so eh. And then, yet yes, we just done a chepes bomb. We be on fabuba.
3: Do you believe him?
2: What now? We radical such a man should be about one token. They have she a tamfo. Now show them what Kenny so far time a woman. 1 million, 1 million, 1 million. And then the padomi and I say show. No, be there will be any. Sina wudi na chino
3: munhira wona opaye
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2: 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It is within 15 to 30 minutes, no. Yeah, yeah, we be a manua. One more test, Papa ne di a crane naipe. 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
3: Yes.
2: But where there was it what in the whole form? As then is say.
3: Tobu asema me metua.
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2: 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Enko pem se we betua 100,000 no.
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2: 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Nanny Perkudin sent Lenina and Wangwadiachi. And then Christopher Buffaso, sir. And then Sue, I would do a numb your tongue tongue. You see, be the shake your family. It be the emergency.
3: Emergency.
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2: 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Emergency bia so nye papa wo.
3: Baby.
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2: Ena not wo ye ne bia ba efre no overtaking anointing oil.
3: Hey.
2: Ena overtaking blessing water.
3: Ashe.
2: Yes, also protocol oil and a protocol water. Ishakura,
3: amen.
2: And at the same time, yes, I was special water
3: special.
2: And it was special anointing oil. So for to be just radio, so no trap water. So what was special anointing oil? 3 million. No, I bet your consultation fee 5 million. Now with your deal line, so now they are behind me. Wo mo moto anonti wo ye to special oye no e ba manim street. Hallelujah.
3: Amen.
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3: kind, baby.
2: If you say, Woma Faco and Passo, and a dear Radia Jumaso, and Radisuba Boma to from Shanka would have
3: been.
2: A Radio over town, Pow. 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
3: 9 million
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3: chapter 7 verse 8 no
4: ah
3: 31st one say Aaron poma no
4: 13 Aaron poma no
3: ah na urade ka kire Moses ne Aaron say
4: ana urade ka kire Moses ne Aaron say
3: safaro ka kire Moses munya awade bi a
4: safaro ka kire Moses
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4: munya awade bi a
3: ana ka kire Aaron say
4: ana ka kire Aaron say
3: fa poma no to fo
4: fa poma no to fo
3: safaro anim
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4: ijeke urade
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3: amen
4: and the so for I prophesied I turn your rank into the God rank and today I prophesy to you in the name of Jesus. The name of Jesus.
3: Amen.
4: And I could Jesus woman tim can ye. Woman could you to me be. And the name of Jesus. Jesus. Bushum be our tea India.
3: Aye. Smaller God.
4: Is your girl rade?
3: Amen.
4: And the name of God.
3: God.
4: Israel of God, no. To me be a walk with into what to be more God.
3: God,
4: and was a God.
3: Bosom.
4: God don't see a bosom. Mexico. And as I was from the war, and then again, I saw for a quantity, said to me, no, nobody here, German, and you put dear to me.
3: God, sample of the head of my business.
4: And then the pen may bring the fly for. Nippon, the baby, and Niguso, that's who mama the fly for. If it's a Paul, none and Niguso. Pardon and Niguso. As nine, as Bible say, and Tampana, you are in a bottle, one, be beefing and yes, here, the adi.
3: Abai.
4: And I was say, code if one me bwana
3: sa
4: na meeting na so na ni guso enipa bebre ni guso so enti na bible na say wa waso
3: nso enti asa
4: wa ni
3: so hu ade
4: hallelujah yen ko sha ade bi John chapter 6 verse 30 yen fa shem wo John 6:30 yen fa shem wo ene be bia full life me kakra yen fa shem wo
3: John chapter 6 verse number
4: 30 o se say
3: o say
4: aha
3: Pano e free throw.
4: Pano e free throw.
3: Ana o se nse.
4: Ana o se nse.
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4: 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Uko Matthew 12 38 to 40 a. Bible se na ma bonefo. Ashishan Sanchirani. Ashia Mambo Sanchirani Bia. And Sanchirani Bia Mambo Bakupe.
3: No one Sanchirani.
4: Jonah Sanchirani. And they say, Onipano, but Jonah Kodina Bosium 3 days. 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Yes, Sanchirani, the Bama. 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Was some tough up with something enough to say that Wabu boom. Now, how far will be as I say Nipano be you soon? 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
0: 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Because message bako obi do koto Facebook, YouTube, and a Ghana Today no. 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
0: 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And sometimes I go.
1: Maybe a chamu.
0: I live at Ghana here.
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0: And about May June July day.
1: June July mo.
0: I was in America.
1: Na mo America.
0: So I preach to some big church.
1: Na me kasa wa Africa see mu.
0: And the big church I preach.
1: Aso ka see mu no.
0: I saw the one man.
1: Who ni baby a?
0: He half a mbokas.
1: O ka bebre.
0: And today,
1: Nene,
0: I will bless you.
1: Me shira.
0: And also,
1: na no so.
0: Mbokas.
1: Mo ka bebre.
0: And I want to ensure you.
1: Na baba ma onya uto so se.
0: When I'm talking about insurance.
1: Kala fa uto so ho a.
0: I'm not talking about the vehicle insurance.
1: Enye via pin so la so.
0: I'm not talking about your house insurance.
1: Enye o fie cho la so.
0: But today,
1: Nene,
0: I will give you the Holy Ghost.
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0: Fire.
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0: hehey Hey, what do you also see more there? What's the problem? What do you do this? Now, I better tell you as you are my hope. What you must say? Some are not a jagu. At the mama home. The Obama, Obama, man, the better of you. The Okru, the better of you. The Okru, the better of you. What for a net to in Chinese poor maiden? The Okru, the better of you. A year, a wacky. 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Jamamo wasi bonia area
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0: 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Oso de wo beto mpa so.
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0: 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Na ma ana be ma dodo a wo se wo mu nyina. 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

0: 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And now to all. Wo yi mobile phone now from about kitchen. How many miles? Then no pa what draw store wa ne, ye ntumi nyin nche. And now shira won odin a, won da beti ba shire the whole day no. Udu fi abeti ma to energy drink ba ko pe. 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Can I walk a drawstore? You know what drawstore is now? APC. Good day. Are we to find it? I'm going to be crawling. I'm going to tingle TCP. You know what drawstore is now? And then you know what drawstore? Jeffy, I'm with you. When I'm not trying to put them at a crime, I'm going to 98 years. Why would you tell us the much I say? Oh, what was the Kumasi Sports Stadium? Will people get in what on camera? Go no beside you tonight. How are you going? Look, okay. Let's see. Go, go. Now, camera can send a fetch. Oh, oh, oh, oh, oh, oh, oh, oh, oh, oh, oh, oh, oh, oh, oh, oh, oh, oh, oh, oh, oh, oh, oh, oh, oh, oh, oh, oh, oh, oh, oh, oh, oh, oh, oh, oh, oh, oh, oh, oh, oh, oh, oh, oh, oh, oh, oh, oh, oh, oh, oh, oh, oh, oh, oh, oh, oh, oh, oh, oh, oh, oh, oh, oh, oh, oh, oh, oh, oh, 18 hours na na na osuhu. And no one chance say try table, which ba won hu drama. Asana benya front to atana na yekro mo DS. And now my folk are bro for me ensha. Me pe ka be okay. Na ma relax. 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Now, one watch rocker and then Shunqua, Bosham Cashier Matter for the money. Now, somebody walk out the room, put you as a winner, and I've been in a chip. Can you hear the somebody who clutch with a such an ability? That's your whole respect. God is able, Psalm 23, a Christatus 3, and a pie, a Japaya, Fire and Copa. Anybody at Surobone, Bibia, Wanemele, Yawachang, and Tobasia, Odoyewu, God's time. God's power, except the Lord. The Shaka Wafford now, I will tell you why you are fairly, when you are crying, one of a sham, a better that you are going to blow, no one would be broken back one womb, skimpy. And no best yaka anymore, money matter. Still cash. Babylon. Yaji Naya Babylon, Babylon. There's a Nippon Abbas, no, Nabucanesa Cruzum. And now this is going to be to our baby. Then, cash yes, yeah, yeah, today we're planning to your money to the bottom. You know, yeah, so near listen. The team of them were two of them, the CEO, mobile phone, she may be a mobile phone. Now, me and Radio and Governor Bassel, and then the CD, which Mama says, yes, you were too far down even until yesterday. I didn't know, cause you were yes. She can't keep a young walk right. I could have moved penny. And I saw that private municipal, we are the crowd, we are the show. Mammy, come back for the private kind of class, solidity. Where you look at the luminous shop. I'm not going for us to ask for. I am the firm, Sano Yale, Manio, Tano, what is the candidate to cry? I catch the new. Yama Monday, November Friday. Canoa Pratoa, not crazy, and call was so frank, and let your work Pratoa, Sika, Sika, Sika, money, money. The mama sweet natural cannot tell you this. Put him so when you miss someone ready. And Waba, you are planting that 20 million on Peso Pupu and Libya will yes. A couple of children sit and talk about Quanaka. Waba Fubasia won't with Rapa, won't pressing ya. Now we are so far back here, Radia Samachel. Now the bed you two for Yakupon, which now bah. Hey! Especially this bus, VIP. Let's how do you say Canadian your four bus? The airport. How do you say Canadian say you remember the kind of precision worship? Because woman or Nippa for a woman in me. It's in the Yamas, almost one fed young. What may try me young coming some job? Yahoo, you can you remember? Praise the Lord, praise the Lord, because on one evening, on who rubbish our control digested biscuit. What a quarter? What a graphic you come? Shut up, quite no sign, anybody. What do I do? A piece of Simu? To 1 month, the same man, Radio Max and Grab, Grab, Grab, Grab. 1 month, the same man, Radio Lord, and the 7 cool year, Radio. obi be tata kiti na wodi sa wato driver ka ho na no ba ku bia be wura mo praise the lord obi anyeso lord no kra no ma anyeso praise god also light off seat 1 2 3 4 boga ba ko tia busa america brofo please let me so caution man are you a preacher and I'm saying yes what's the place to go down I said go down I told you I want you let him tell you something I mean America it doesn't do all just about to fuck you it's not for about to fuck to me hey I'm coming in love oh DIP me didn't know when I was in the passenger say I didn't know why I call and we didn't find your break oh don't wash it
1: Lord,
2: amen.
1: Ida wadi nyango pon asi.
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1: Job 21
2: verse 1 to 3 what you say
1: na yobu je Jesus say
2: na Job ka say
1: tie
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2: na nsem ye ba wo nchen anya wa wrechi chire
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2: na bible she munya me ni
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4: 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We are from Direct Source. 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I'm also lying. Verified Facebook page of Nshira FM. With a very heart, heavy heart, we announce the demise of Evangelist Odru. May his soul rest in peace. Aha, and this is why I got my information. The same will be sent to me because me spreading the message and will be sharing my privately. Me investigation, and that's what I got. Ha, and to say, Nshira for Boa, Mesome Boa, let me zoom it well. Send them where I'm moving. It was posted 2 hours ago. 2 hours ago. Ha, into ya, I mean, breaking news, and your papa. That is him. We're a Facebook page of Nshira FM. 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Message abanono. 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This is Nshira FM. It's in a zoom in. Me pese mu hu ni ye. 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This is no Kofi Odru. 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You guys should stop that. You guys should stop that. This is from Nshira FM. Verified account. 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Anamu posti ye. 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
1: Enti e ya na e ba ha se ya na agro bi e bi mu di no odwon a wonti ase. E bi mu di agro too much. You think we will come and sit here and spread false news? This is from their page. They even posted this video. Rest were evangelists. I'm posting the video. I say, then I just said we are here to joke. 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We're in your joke.

0: 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Ipa bebre e comment. The information matter ni say na no ho mfa no. Mhm. Na no ho mfa no. It was me be 2 months or 3 months ni me nya ni message na me enter in council so I, let me name. Mhm. One of the very few mo kan yankopo asem undiluted. One of the very few. See, and I am wondering the kind of preachers are take you over. We are just praying. We are just praying. See, I know a bit harder that, but fear no move him one by one. One by one. We are not here to joke.
1: College in Ria, yet the green is shallow at the white and the two. No, when you send a sassu nest in the mada. Hey. Opia ward one and my men a yali down, my men a yali down. Share my men say ya. And no sure that you go on, Pepper. Why? Mufino, I am a doofin, baby, I'm a nambia. Needy much. My men share me say, Nessie, look of you, I may you. Because I knew when a yanning you know,
2: Debbie.
1: Natural cross, like I said, you wait, I know, and now can I idea.
2: How are
1: they? The 2 months I look here for you, pet. Then you cop on crop through.
2: Yes.
1: Now, boy, some of Bogram. No, a Bograma or Basha or Beria. No, a coon, no idea.
2: You must say,
1: it's in a numb, let's tell them about what would support them, Cocono.
2: Yes,
1: because of Bunny, I did your Panyadi.
2: If you know,
1: can a power be what? Posta ne ye no different from Bowno.
2: There
1: was somebody be was wrong. Now, sir, somebody now was wrong. Emi ensa bakwe call to glory bakwe home call ana bakwe she obetuali na sa somebody me ensa we can who say ya true obi sambo obi awu ne the poster form ne ya trustro call to glory na mi pa na twabru 90 years
2: yes
1: just ya friend and munyamu 72 na urade the tone wacha
2: yes
1: it is said in pano ya friend and munyamu 90 years dey kono ne ya trustro
2: call to glory
1: call to glory home call so to say awurade afre no
2: yes
1: if you ankasa na afre no eti ni 72 years no wacha
2: yes
1: eti ano no onyakopon na afre no
2: ani
1: atro so home call na obetuale so wancha kura no ni 72 70 71 no wacha and the call to glory no 43 years
2: ewom
1: no awu
2: sa
1: 42 ewom 41 no awu obetuale 31 32 33 home call when you are 36 37 now Blantia can himself go the book obuani ani dia dia ho blasia Blantia ninti ene ba ku bi kra ko fa ba ka bo si a chiro poster no so what a shock na chese 30 years kra no a Blantia na ncha
2: asem kasi e
1: chese woni obuani ani dia na wo ko Proverbs chapter 23 verse 22 chose no say
2: ti waja
1: and the Bible says, Tia Waja,
2: on an hour,
1: on our war.
2: Now, one
1: now, one now,
2: so Barbara, what?
1: So, one now, oh, Mammy Barbara, what?
2: You wouldn't even
1: tell me, Mammy,
2: amen.
1: Barbara, let's all Mammy Barbara, and yet,
2: you wouldn't even
1: tell me, what if you are not a baby?
2: Aye, 50 years ago, India.
1: Abruwa, you bay ye. Nessa, Abruwa, you bay you. There'll be a sempa.
2: Aye,
1: and you to phone a cash, was it? Abruwa, if you are your money bay ye, no dear sempenti, Nana, your mere toning come, oh, dear sem. Because Abruwa, and him will be a baby,
2: Dabby.
1: Abruwa, to the Nana to a former today, as one farmer. Oh, Atadia was shallow, when in your home. It's your brother, cause when you let down, and Obiya 78 years, we're seeing the mammy and some amen da sotiasi.
2: Yes, I move.
1: Papa ne da sotiasi. Papa ne ko 18 years, we're seeing the mammy and soda, and now you know some miss our phone is your ma.
2: Since Sabasa,
1: can any mammy,
2: amen.
1: Our phone is your ma. Or see, Tiwaja.
2: No one now who walk.
1: Now, Oma who walk.
2: No one now, so
1: now, Oma, I'm so
2: Barbara,
1: so Barbara, and then you'll be a mammy, Tia.
2: Oh.
1: So for crap to me catch the same. Oh, my men, a
2: year war.
1: Oh, papa, a year war.
2: Confucius,
1: so for the creative confusion at your museum.
2: Hey,
1: well, penny penim and munyam,
2: sir.
1: Now, young cow, come a lucky 271. Was it just a soft one who crammed with ye?
2: Hey,
1: not your pet, I'm referring the noon. It is suffered your best through a noon, Babano. So, oh, God, first Corinthians 14:3, or said your son, Gomino. One can cause a any our teachers some entering in back,
2: sir.
1: Enti, we are deep for, and answer we are software. The Ebefru will no more bano, or say, yeah, the Ebeman Koswa, and then put you up a brain in back. No more, and yet, yeah, Ebe create the confusion at your museum.
2: There be that.
1: No, I catch you over, say, no, my mother and the papa, no, Kwasiano's own name, no, I could trust the kind. It be bottom, mammy, a bar, Because our cost of food deep for war. I'm walking the cinema and the papa idea.
2: And
1: a yellow. It is only no best look on a bush of you more. Womba Kuno.
2: I was some.
1: That was so to us all on the money. Proverbs 23:22 was it say?
2: Tiwaja.
1: But was it Tiwaja?
2: Oh no.
1: Oh no.
2: I wanna.
1: Now when I'm so
2: Barbara.
1: Barbara.
2: Munanim.
1: Hey, Lord Jesus 25. Let's say.
2: Mawaja no one any
1: Barbara say. Akora. Mawaja no one any daddy.
2: And
1: my brother. 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
1: 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So person who taught 70 to 80 years no. 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
2: Emma.
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1: Bible say emra se me so radian ni ne say ubedi waja ne wonani
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2: emo fra ho brasie
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2: yes
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1: Joe Tapoli.
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1: 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Oh Lord.
2: 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Ko ni
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1: 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Proverbs chapter 3 verse 34 no.
2: Proverbs 3.
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1: 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Oh Lord.
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2: sine se
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1: ahye o kira ne ho dodo
2: eh
1: What she done? Any baby can say the toilet could have won't be.
2: Hmm.
1: General Lumbus are not the brother to you, you know the person I am. When you watch it. And I may feel my bit to catch you, be say, Woman, if you are in Kramer, you know Macram may be me. And a man, if you will be catching a machine, you say, Whoa, you're very say, Sika must send a die way on a bit me at all. Hey, Nippa the Sammy and Yakopa born a Sammy says,
2: Some can see.
1: And Chanel Boba on any food now poster 42. 43, 56, no man from Bam. Now what was what?
2: And yes, I never before.
1: I will say yes, I never before.
2: And now Brazil,
1: and now Brazil home.
2: I tell you, say,
1: I say,
2: when you are careful.
1: Oh, no, what's wrong? What to do? What's wrong? Shall you go progress 1812? What's the say?
2: Dear D, or say any money?
1: I will say, dear D, or say any money?
2: Obelema,
1: Obelema,
2: Nakuma man who
1: say, Nakuma man who shoot. Unyantoko pre patalunti
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1: 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To aso e. Proverbs chapter 15 verse 33. What say?
2: What say? Urade slow.
1: Nti Bible say urade slow.
2: Ene nyansa tena tene.
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2: Na ho brasee.
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2: na urade suro
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2: onipa hantan
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1: 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Now, okay, that's a good job now. Job chapter 22, verse 29. Monsieur, there is a baby for a good young blasé discipline. On my way, young blasé. Job chapter 22, verse 29.
2: Wasn't that so? Bro, what's
1: here? Baba say, bro, what's here?
2: Obakase.
1: Obakase.
2: I'm a swan,
1: daddy.
2: Oh,
1: confirm. Wouldn't it be a manipa? Wouldn't it be a crabia? Oh, then. I call me one at Tikumasia. What did that one thing? You call was all baby wake up under 20 fantasy. You'll be a in the TV, I saw you better. A cross was light in the hall. Now, yes, I am a crazy. Over digit 2000. Now, Petro Wakoton or the Ati. I call for Kumasia with that one thing. You have many trust out the Kios Rub one thing. I call it doom light in our room. We send me to the home. We doom light in doom TV now. Now, Kanasa, Kumasi, who call me down my TV, she's so I can see me, you know, Menjumbo. Also, Kios of Cloud, the Mokumasia, I'm like a te, Nedem. 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
1: dia woni na nya kese sam praise God
2: hallelujah
1: to aso job 22 verse 29
2: Ose,
1: aha,
2: se obre wasia.
1: Obre wasia.
2: Obaka sa emaso ho.
1: Na emaso ho.
2: Na obrase ni di.
1: Na obi obre no wasi di.
2: Obama na di.
1: Hey Lord Jesus. Kosha sembi, awo Jeremiah chapter 15 no. Bible so obi obre no wasi bia obedi ye.
2: Yes.
1: Bible do famu ba ebedi ye.
2: Yes.
1: Abrantia uti school mu, uye school ni. Won bra wasi go school mu okra. Woni a teacher fo, ntoko bi ebe school mu abrantia ka ho. Demonstration bi na odi odi e permit teacher fo no ma wo monko. 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Wa be pe MP di wa ha. Abla teacher fo ni nyina free school mu. 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
2: Yes.
1: Kepoli, Kumasi Kepoli. Adi Bronu Chang was here in Anya. A Benu Vivo, a Kronfo, Usha Bronu Chang was here. All cross here, you want to do a Kugulan baby near the one year hospital. Because maybe I the other one, and let's say, Udia Krakrak was your wa. Lord Jesus,
2: we come too much.
1: Ya kama gana for by what you have hospital here, young couple baby sit down for. Now, Bruno, I tell you, what's your name? A chaskuno, that discipline. Because some qualaka can get to your trunnels near and tadia. A bubble assay, a brush of lunch if you are the trunnel. As one new, where are we the minister? Or my way be in.
2: And you woo,
1: where be minister? She no girl out co school, she's where you were new from the Nam school more. One want to send him send a new fee for 38. No, I jump one inch. Wakofa blazer 32. The mien funo. The yes to cross here to look home. The cross now go send a new fun. The new funi repu yes. Way or bow way, bow way. Be a mess in here. Or you be pani a one one eye si won't grab a wall. I jump up here in the
2: yes.
1: Hey, Minia. See enough about Blapao. Now, Jeremiah chapter 50, verse 31 to 32, as you say.
2: Oh, Hantani.
1: Now, Bible say, a Hantani.
2: She,
1: she.
2: Minu Nenya.
1: We are the same Cassandra, so be a Hantai, be an Enanupe, we are the new Nenya.
2: A Radi.
1: A Radiano, so.
2: So for the 7 years.
1: And Yakupana or Cassananupe.
2: If you say, what that?
1: If you say, what that?
2: Was it to put it
1: at what say? Bible say, Cassandra, say, what that, Ephedia will be all your Hantaino. A blood, we are the better two, as my idea.
2: I do.
1: Tinacopo, Pacuo, Muguke, Musa. Because first Samuel 2 says, no kind was a ready no kumon no manqua,
2: sir.
1: It was a sahan time for no, nor the Ahomas of Wakaho, and yet training Tom for Akaho, nor the reef one in Samuel for no, a man in Muadian Wakamu in a gum, nor could Wako Jaw or Mutrao. 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
0: 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Ye sho first Samuel chapter 15 22 to 23.
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0: 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Ewade po sha for there.
1: Ko kuma for there.
0: Ze o kuma for there.
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1: She. Siti yes sha for there.
0: 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Awu rasia ni suti.
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0: 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Obodi tirim ye say, obaye de urade pe. 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
1: yes
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0: 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Ena so fo ba na fa ye dwae dodo.
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1: Yesu ho brase.
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1: bread ho ase
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1: e yesu tie
0: e yesu tie
1: si wo wo mu
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1: Anun ti na Onyankopon so.
0: Yesu bere no ho asin ti na Onyankopon so.
1: Ma ne
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0: 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O wasro. Te urade be bere wase.
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0: 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O pa so ko wani ma bere ho ase pa. To aso yi.
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1: asase so
0: asase so
1: asase ase
0: di obo ade ne mbo no
1: de nyina
0: ko di obo ade ne paka ho
1: yes
0: Let's say, I'm Brazilian too. Was you was through as I see, as I see, so I'm Brazilian. Yes, you didn't.
1: Bongo could you?
0: And a woman in a moon could be.
1: Not a German in Ampamunka,
0: not a German can say.
1: Yes, Christo.
0: Oh,
1: no, you're right.
0: Oh, Lord Jesus.
1: I'm not getting a good one.
0: Ah, Minya, Kofompa.
1: Yes.
0: Shokoradia go first, Peter. Minya, Bomadis of a talk, she didn't cassette TV bar. Baby, I'm betting you will be able to modern. The family evangelist will drop.
1: Yes.
0: My number is 024-332-5517. 024-332-5517. What's in us away in your cassette in Sydney? Your friend, no man. Near who can I have a first one? My brother. And we are able to watch me and your blessing will be able to watch me at Tennessee.
1: Yes.
0: That you are sick on Papa. I was you brought up, now Blasiane, really no more Bassa Bassa Unity. Oh, my crowd, Telequan, what to the king? What two suffering wood to appear?
1: Snow,
0: better miss off from the call, my mini fear, or Pierre Sesofu, May Shahaba, into Shahamami, the Babel Man on Umri, or before me tape another tongue. It will rah cram and Umraha. When you're couponing Yamua, a woman soon Tino. What to Oma, me a minimum, or to me, Jai, let die mammy, or Papa minimum, or Fa, or Bla, but to a hand time, you must all read. To Tulasam, ni Roma Basa Basa Winti, who of Akura Wabuchi, Unia Wabuchi, or for the Japadia Mouse, Yan Wagana had that.
1: Yes.
0: Consider your yaw maswa, who is coming on the bear massam. Kaemi Manifa,
1: amen.
0: Of a mouth, it's first Peter chapter 3, verse 8 to 12. What's he say?
1: What's it? Bakuye.
0: What's it? Bakuye.
1: Odo.
0: Odo.
1: I'm Brasil.
0: Oh, Lord Jesus. And I'm Brasil, you are in Konyamo.
1: Nabio.
0: Fasway.
1: Was it Nabia and Nina?
0: Since some may catch her when Nano a day, and never out to me. Was he? Ninian say,
1: Munyanya John Crow,
0: Yanya John Crow,
1: Mamma, Mona Mosanyano,
0: Babu say, Yano Bayer, who said Yano,
1: we have a similar,
0: the young Sia, Amaya, who are
1: Munya, and Brassia,
0: Babu say, Oh, wow, Trasena, Pran say, I didn't make Ram and Yahoo Blasia.
1: Yes,
0: was it Gina who Blasia drink,
1: sir?
0: Never peer Faco Bobla. No radium wedi ye.
1: Yes.
0: Jina wo blasia dwen. 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
1: Yes.
0: Wan kasa dwen ka wo.
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0: 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Cho pe se o nye shira aho brase.
1: Yes.
0: Obuo eni die odo. Sha no ma we. E na o pe se o nye shira. Na o ti ye na blanche. To me, son, and copper any can one. This only will be any day. Such as we know, Radin, a copper from say,
1: Momentia,
0: two banyan, several Radisema, this only a hobblas here. Discipline, humble yourself. 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To Radibesalpa, two for your copper, we shall be.
1: Amen.
0: Send me what he and name. Number one, this is the son of my way, Nabaya Juma. Let me have one. A blast and panuqua. 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I'm a what to mean now, Blasier, and what do you need your home? No, what to me, Yanante, so for Bompaye and the Empom.
1: When you put two for
0: Jesus,
1: as I told you
0: that, oh Lord,
1: our ancient
0: Jesus,
1: and some pa
0: Jesus,
1: and I'm Wakuaso. Amen. Ya bre na no pay.
0: Oh Lord.
1: Onyan ko din da.
0: Oh Jesus.
1: Ya da was say.
0: Oh to me right.
1: Ya can say.
0: Oh no.
1: Fa enfoso na to che.
0: Jesus.
1: Fa mumuyo e free.
0: Jesus.
1: Me dey tell for ina come sha
0: o sa. Oh Lord.
1: Me dey make you sha o sa.
0: Amen.
1: Asa me nyamu tintin man.
0: Amen.
1: Asa me ensha o ma.
0: Jesus.
1: Asa ensha o na bra bo.
0: Oh Lord.
1: Ya hanta adol no.
0: Jesus.
1: Ya hanta sha ne ma.
0: Oh Lord.
1: We na be yini free mu.
0: Amen.
1: Yes, dey be yini free mu.
0: Oh Jesus.
1: E ma bona na tie
0: e suwa. Oh Jesus.
1: Ye mu ade ahanta any Joshua or Mark,
0: oh Lord,
1: yes, you deliver
0: on
1: me. Yes, you don't feel moved,
0: Jesus.
1: My assembly saw on a bra,
0: oh Lord,
1: I won't cry on Brazil,
0: oh Jesus.
1: When I move soon,
0: amen.
1: Yes, Subano,
0: amen.
1: Then you want Matter Mabo,
0: amen.
1: But in your firm,
0: oh Jesus,
1: so on a bra,
0: Jesus,
1: my assembly, oh yeah,
0: Jesus.
1: And I was sick,
0: Jesus.
1: So now, what I saw, I beg beer, I'm Brazil. Oh, you move.
0: Walk
1: out, because I was on Sat.
0: Jesus.
1: Shall I ma?
0: Jesus.
1: Any year?
0: Jesus.
1: Don't be brave.
0: Oh, Lord.
1: Don't be shia.
0: Jesus.
1: I'm money, I'm ma.
0: Jesus.
1: And I was sick. So now what's someone who are so?
0: Oh, Lord.
1: I've been shed a tear for now.
0: Amen.
1: Well, Christ, yes, a dimity. Never mind, I make a sepa.
2: Copassi, say, and a pencil, I'm a crime. Now, you and I have a cabum sabrina. That you and your copassi and you. 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
3: Genesis 24.
2: Aha.
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3: 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We share yire ma Isaac.
2: Hallelujah.
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3: Na Abraham aba akokura.
2: Na Bible no say na Abraham aba akokura.
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2: Na yes na Abraham wadi nyinaa
3: mu. Na Abraham ka kire na ko ase.
2: Na Abraham ka kire na ko ase.
3: Ah, we the way in our soul.
2: And I call a shed the way in our soul.
3: Father, come a cinnamon.
2: Father, come a cinnamon.
3: Never mock a radi or soon your copper.
2: Never mock a radi or soon your copper on them.
3: Sir, and while it can have four.
2: Sir, and conquer while it can have four.
3: I'm a two moon, mabby, mammy, babema.
2: Emmy, mammy,
3: amen.
2: And if it is yellow. Abraham, oh no, Isaac.
3: Yes.
2: Well, no, and I, oh my, Isaac, I want it. Shake a radi dinner.
3: Amen.
2: So, shall Genesis to now go say. When you are coupon about Adam, ain't he? About Adam, you know, only your coupon and a copper or bar, I didn't hear the
3: addy. Abel, Adam.
2: It is our foundation, you know, and Abraham here the addy, and you do so. Because Adam, none of papa, and you and your coupon. It is your son, your coupon, and the addy, a while a man. And I wish that the air quack, Abraham, so that to us, ma Abraham ankasa ene kope eyere eye de ade e ma ne ba
3: sa
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3: Na Jacob yesa.
2: Na Jacob yesa.
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2: 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Amen, ne awadi ya kwa kwa problem. I can see. I'm a name like you about what you mean, Rally.
3: Yes.
2: And now, call you about what you're with here. Yes, if I saw them come bonk was Shiaka and Sana Yakopa Jatum. Me percutation by Cooper, let's say, who call you about what they are. I just want to call saw them and Sana Yakopa Jatum. Now, Unia the blame premature preaching. Call Exodus 22, no. Verse 16. Exodus chapter 22. Verse 16. Now, Yashadi Abuho.
3: Exodus 22 verse
2: 16. I ask your quotation, Shano Sumami.
3: Was it Nipan entam in some more emla?
2: Aha.
3: So we got that Ababa wa awany in our dear.
2: Ah, or see. So we got that Ababa wa one fine man on our dear.
3: And in the da.
2: And in the da.
3: Madame etra dear.
2: Ma on my tra dear.
3: No one no.
2: No one no. Can Emmy, mammy.
3: Amen.
2: Aha, twas right.
3: Senaja Empress.
2: Senaja Empress. So
3: or then a manua.
2: So then a banaba manua.
3: Uncle is come.
2: Hallelujah.
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2: 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No, who to meet you? We are who we are for Bana by a weary. Hallelujah.
3: Amen.
2: Deuteronomy chapter 22, verse 16. You are one for 28. Now, I can't.
3: Deuteronomy 22, verse 16.
2: 16, what's it say?
3: Sabafono eja, in country, or in penifono say.
2: No, Abafrana ja, in country, and penifono say.
3: Medeme ba mama obelme yi awale
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1: 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Say papers where I'm found go heaven. 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Bible say awade adinini.
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1: 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Eti obi a waja no kuro obi a waja no yire. Wa na mosumo obi a wade agu.
2: Eh.
1: Wo problem papa papa papa. Wo problem papa papa papa. Na Intina Exodus chapter 20 verse 12. When Yakupon in a man shall make the kind ban, what you shame? And last time I did Kayo and Yakupon the Bible, Exodus chapter 20, verse 12. Bumpa while you go and teach or trust him, say,
2: the old Janoni,
1: Exodus chapter 20, verse 14.
2: What say? In Sayawa, dear,
1: and yet, daddy,
2: in Sayawa,
1: when Yakupon, what in the man shall make the kind ban, what trust him,
2: sir?
1: Shall I dear, dear, yenini,
2: sir?
1: By what are you pound fee? And me and my what dear, and yet, and then uncle for how baby, and laying,
2: sir.
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2: Cheso.
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1: Bible say, esan se wade, na ni gye wade ho nti no. Obi offer obi yire no.
2: Onity.
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1: He, Bible say, obi offer obi yire no.
2: Wo de se ne kra.
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1: 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Hallelujah.
2: Amen.
1: Would you be rich as I just said, without him Peter's in a way? Aloma Peter's, who don't me way? Bible, this I mean, can't you say? Dear old four be, you know, one itty, it was
2: well. Yes, I was in a crack.
1: Now, we are, sir, what do you say? What crack?
2: And my name was Yellow
1: Baby. Bible say, would be a four be, you know, and my and then Guasiano Baby, it was well.
2: Now, now, who ran on Pipa?
1: Nanim Guasiano, a radim Pipa da. Would be a four be, would be a Joe Bicunu. Bible say wonim guashe
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1: 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I will tell that no. We move free, move fit that. Trust me.
2: I see.
1: Hallelujah.
2: Amen.
1: What's we move free, move fit that?
2: Sir.
1: It is Jeremiah 23 verse 10. Jeremiah chapter 23 verse 10. And I'm going to tell you. And some of you are catching up with your mouth. 23 verse 10.
2: I say na awale saye fo.
1: Na Bible say awale saye fo.
2: Asha sasa no soma.
1: Asha sasa no soma. Look at the Ghana. And awale saye. I had to say, for you know. I did not know the same. Ya wali gum ne gugu. 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
0: What we say? What for you? Ama. Baby, I now want to. Oko ya no. When Timian cross lines, then baby, I now want to. I just what move wrong place.
1: Aye. Wrong movement in a way and mistake is here, pa.
0: Because we are coming when she don't impa a matchly.
1: That be or don't go any more straight.
0: She don't impa go any more.
1: Aye.
0: Is that clear?
1: Amen.
0: 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What's it? Na bro ho ase
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0: It drew Bribia, a ready Nipper or say, or Mamma Bruniso, a free foot room. 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
0: 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Never say what I'm wrong was it. 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
0: a little you, Yanko problem.
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1: Ah, he be defending her. Never find a very good rough.
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1: wood. There be. The time is. The time is your best yamba.
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0: 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What kind of verse 1 now?
1: Genesis
0: 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A bread was swimming. Yedinu kotu fiase nyina na nso
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0: 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And you just saw a fire in the band, which will be cackle.
1: Tinder be.
0: And you just saw a black penny in the band, which will be cackle in the shirt. Is a woose.
1: Tinder be.
0: A black one, only one, and a who say, oh,
1: sir.
0: No, we will know who says, say, why. Hallelujah.
1: Amen.
0: No one who saw a yabo for a pass,
1: sir.
0: We are shit out to say, would I be a shit in Pedino? Instead,
1: amen.
0: It was some qua. Mun first ro ni ahopopo.
1: Enti ehuna mfa nwura no masem.
0: Chapter 2 verse 9 to 10.
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1: 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O se nkwa nso.
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0: 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Where is 24 cities? Where is 24 passwords? Where is 22? And I am talking how much as 20 persons and yahwe.
1: Pachen.
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0: What you say me no? Ba bi awurade de wa she bia
1: no. O so bra wo ho ase.
0: Perform.
1: Hmm.
0: Bra wo ho ase. O ko Colossians 3 ya. Ye fa ho ni.
1: Colossians 3. Ba za bia be kan no.
0: Verse
1: 22. Verse number 22. Should I listen to say? I won't quite make kind. I say, Munti, I'm from Uranum. I said, my dinner.
0: Colossians chapter 3, verse 22.
1: I say, Qua. Munti, I'm from Uranum. I said, my dinner.
0: Mohunam from
1: Uranum. I said, my dinner. And yet, and this is so. Now, one hour so any penny. No, mum, Akumacron. So, one hour so ready.
0: Sir Omar.
1: What's the ready?
0: Hallelujah.
1: Amen.
0: I just said, we should be asking us a woosumna. A Christosumo.
1: I am ready through sanity.
0: You're the quite heaven. Hallelujah.
1: Amen.
0: What was a Bible now?
1: Wasn't that you may be a la muyon?
0: It was she. A juma be a la muyon.
1: Move for a cramon and send your mother ready.
0: Cram in Tinchasi Moho.
1: I am already.
0: Daddy,
1: see. I am already. Oh, yam already. Oh, yam already.
0: And who my yen wahan?
1: Oh, yam already.
0: One, I had the idea quite heaven.
1: Asina monya mani pa.
0: Monya mani pa.
1: Sanetie.
0: What ya shame no?
1: Sa.
0: 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Na wo ma no kredi eye adwuma.
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3: 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Obeya Wadia. Now Unimso of Fessica Coco Power Form. 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
3: 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We need me don't pay me on a When your best friend is Oba,
4: Oba,
3: Nishanke Urade.
4: Amen.
3: Yeah, next I say Adam non to tuna sekura. And it is a number so many confuse you know, a man could do the abano. And so, ne, our dear home, a ya, a day, a mama, a dear dintia. And obey ya, wadia, obema cras, send a peck a cura and punua. 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
3: Babo ne kasembo Proverbs 18:22 yemfa ho ntwem Proverbs 18:22 yemfa asembo wo Proverbs chapter 18 verse 22
4: Proverbs chapter 18 verse 22
3: ose sei
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3: die wanyagire no
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4: ayi
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0: 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Shall only Christ be born puny poor? John 16:33.
2: John 16:33.
0: Ah, was
2: it? I'm a Macamachem.
0: What's the way in them?
2: And a Macamachem.
0: And a Macachem.
2: The money I'm wasum.
0: The money I'm wasum.
2: Move here, and we are
0: sitting here.
1: We are sitting here.
0: Safo ni niya bobo
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2: dabi
0: the whole scriptures David is saying, "Many of you may want to fly, and may I be from my pen in the magician? Me who what in India? Hallelujah! Me who what in India? What power? No,
2: and I said, 'I see forces on
0: you.' Because Bible said, 'Ready any what in every force? Now, on you one,
2: with you, suffering so.
0: Hallelujah!
1: Amen.
0: Or say, 'Ready any what in every force? Now, on you one, it is a war and a pain. Who be the Gideon who are blood? Bible say, 'Who one pay me?'" Na mom owa urade bi wo wanim eti ese se ofo so na wo de wo sa ekese nyakopon na ataade a wo bo hu se o nyakopon bu otumi a oya de nyina
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1: Also, yeah.
0: Then on the page, Santa, assembly my co Santa. 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
0: Yamano,
1: that's right.
0: You my pediatry. 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Oh, Kofi Anka, this old could chat. 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Co Santa street streets.
1: And the mother body, Papa Pau, is a beer in the cross, or someone be a betna at 23.
0: A summon a mecano.
1: Hey,
0: it will be a new papa dinner.
1: There
0: are some way you pa. It will be our Sadia, says already.
1: Why are you? Penifua Sadia.
0: Is that a rather
2: amen? In she's a fan.
0: It's who go first Timothy 3:1-7. Edikan ebien wo ma biani.
1: Timothy edikan. Timothy mu edikan.
0: What say say?
1: Timothy sa.
0: Aha.
1: O say esu afata Christofo asofo.
0: Aha. Twasoe.
1: No kwasem nie.
0: No kwasem nie.
1: So people sofo juma.
0: So obi pe sofo juma.
1: Wa pe juma papa.
0: Wa pe den.
1: Juma papa.
0: Sofo juma. Se u be hwe nimpa so.
1: Sofo die.
0: Nse ke urade.
1: Amen.
0: If you are some, no,
1: it's a fatal crystal for so for.
0: But who fast some near? So be pay, shuffle juma,
1: no pet, papa,
0: Chenier Pau, and yes, so from ground. Why some dog come
1: here for juma?
2: See Ryan,
0: see you, okay, shuffle, and what you
1: mean, what you mind?
0: Set down that
1: day, man.
0: What you mind, so also your shuffle, Uber make you sure say, company no property.
1: Woho ba
0: e woho no o ma kwen mo bi vanya den
1: e ko e pie e ja wenya enya ma nya me so
0: na ko so ko a ko tu a ni e ko tu de tia sofo
2: sofo nkwan
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0: 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Oh yeah, Jumana Meurade, and Yan
2: She Ryan.
0: It's ya Jumana, oh yeah, no make it sure say. Ubetin, Ukre, Mapan.
2: I'm an Ipano.
0: I'm an Ipa, I don't know where you're drunk. But so much wrong, I'll catch ya Samini and ye. But make it sure say.
1: Ever call 101.
0: 30th, Abroswa, one day now, but also 31st. Never go be able to.
1: Hey,
0: let's say we are a coacher 15 for no, near the SA.
1: Let your business 3 months in Jericho.
0: Oh, Fambo Ban Emre Juma. Tienye, let Tienye.
1: It's so a fatal kiss of us of four.
0: Set out at it.
1: Amen.
0: Let it shuffle. Be allowed, we are shuffle. You know what to a crowd over here. We are shuffle. I had the crew mooning in our show and sa. Now we are here with Danon. Also, make sure so obey what said yet.
2: MC Ryan fan.
0: We are MP. Constituency now, your chairman. As I said, we are said yet to say the MP.
2: MP.
0: It's a little bit, I say MP common found.
2: Yes, your chairman.
0: I say,
2: Fabua Nipano more.
0: What constituency honor?
2: Careful,
0: Nipa would that woman who honors
2: us.
0: Naco said, yeah, yeah, woman. Never can a woman, I say, bedroom.
2: What's all my penny for?
0: It's here, this kind of mount. That's all the chaplain take it to no girlfriend.
1: Call US.
0: For 3 US could you holy days here? I want some na Bible naked,
2: sir.
0: The essential four, I don't want to say. Side. Yenya, no one some yard,
1: no question,
0: no question.
1: So you have for you,
0: so be paid,
1: my page, my
0: page, my page,
1: as I saw your phone, I said,
0: the essential be our dab, you be on no say.
1: You don't want some bink,
0: Yenya, no one some anchor. Said this, you with ye,
1: Okudiska.
0: Sika, the man, and say, you're from you, Kaino. Bacan is a weddy.
1: Hey,
0: and said, you see, you say, you be young once a macassar,
2: sir.
0: Your bar for the Sicano, I saw bar for the Sicano. I saw for the Kogu Bank or more for a signature quay at your talkers,
2: Sister Bassa,
0: and you are my counsel. And Sister Bassa,
2: sir.
0: The SO shall follow the
1: Indian was a binka.
2: In she,
0: my baby, a comedy among four. The so when they say, Obi Yang was some boning yadi,
1: Enka.
0: So your man penini u diganesika. Say, we are headmaster. Now, Ode, Uncofu,
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0: David catch her about David said
1: just catch her about David
0: and catch her about David said
1: for unyanom yi
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1: Oh.
0: Lucky say we are dey me copy ho.
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2: Yeah.
0: 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I saw for yesterday. Yes, you wait. The normal woman chases here. Messemble, the number quacoma, Bishop to four Champions Chapel. I'm a net deliver.
2: Yes,
0: you have been free.
2: Yes, you did.
3: She riot.
0: It was you who are the answer. One tenant, sir. I'm fine.
2: Let me be
0: my answer. 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
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Because as I see the end of my we see can listen to one tunnel. We hear listen to one channel. A bank crowd or problem. 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Me to me, as I say, I'm in Namasono, Minama, Mimua ding. Because me, more new crab it in the chin. Eti Minama, Mimuvu confidence. 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Say, and me preaches you for me, say, ya. 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
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Let me say 30 years of Krawuncha. Because Matthew 22, 34, Econ was if for a coma no cra, and a white drink for dough radi with Yankopon. Let me say standing the crown and a drink Nakuma in Adia do America mine. Let me general radiasum to Nifose. 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
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America, it doesn't do all this, motherfuck you. 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Now, Blochina will be a cohoja. 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Hallelujah. 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Every for two coming from a real non misasa, Ghana in Naya Nedia. Walk a sudden is a sinibo. Was a Ghana quitan in some secusia. And every far way. Or co, Yadamati play mufiti, Francis Batogo, your blasi plane. Plain in the bodyguard by Kukra in Rasa as you wish. On Batogo, I had a mouthy. And I had a maway. Oh, bless you, also your cassie. A woman I was sure will be a shame yajau. Debbie Duncan, Buzianum, Professor Dubuino, and Omen Yako. 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

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I mean, America, it doesn't do all this, man. Fuck you. It's something about the fuck of me. 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I didn't get a wire call. And we didn't get a break call. 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
0: 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Me say judges. NDC MPP. And a policy for. And I'm on me. Hallelujah.
2: Amen.
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0: And now we are here na tie mi na tie.
2: Sir.
0: Message we are him for nankasa dese.
2: Obeka.
0: Omo nkasa so sofo. Sha repeat sa message we. Ni enye obi obeka chere ya. Anke ebe tofo anke ebe tutu ya na moye.
2: Sir.
0: Ohina ye nipa debo.
2: Debo.
0: Tien ye pa. Wudim so ohina bi ntumi nko de group. Ye ye ni chrome bridge ye so magunsa. No, two cash bodyguard for dinner cheap. No, coaching our bridge at home. Bridge no good saying that no be in the gate at home. Sabby and the man for a bar or toss on one no shame says shrug.
2: Was it? What is
0: it? Drab a little team in a was pack it. Drab a little team must pack it. Is that game ready?
2: Amen.
0: Drab a little care in the must pack it.
2: Spack is
0: a no, a yellow, a yellow, all born in Payen. To all you know what ticking crank, less than a month for any bar, and one is our divino who say, Tao,
2: no,
0: Shakan, too. Nakua, you know, we in the year, or any more, Nakuku, Kruma, just saw the pussy for an echo. Wouldn't so I any be called the Kruma or the Macho? Hallelujah,
2: Amen.
0: Nakua, you know, so the Ankedra Numura. 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
2: sa,
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2: quack,
0: a year by the crow, my deposit for the bodyguard. A big crowd is soldiers,
2: and it can
0: because said the crow first year timing on
2: meaning the road.
0: Do my crumb or crochet. Is that girl ready?
2: Amen.
0: What good sign? No, a beer in the car gate.
2: And here's a
0: what he hey,
2: or the boo
0: was fucking car, unless you so,
2: sir.
0: I would do here, mobile.
2: Amen.
0: Yes, there was some 68, verse 14. Na we are here now. Utiye mi tiye tiye. 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One na mbanchua banchua.
2: Mja.
0: Isha ke urade.
2: Amen.
0: Psalm 68 verse 14. Chiron can say.
2: Psalm 68 verse number 14.
0: Chiron is
2: say. Say, Otun for born here for good as so are.
0: Is that girl rather?
2: Amen.
0: Tienio. Otun for young coupon.
2: Or born and him for good as
0: I know. What bought him for no?
2: A good
0: as I send so,
2: sir.
0: Tuna buasi, and what buy him for dear guas as in a so.
2: Ayoja.
0: It's Usha Africa tradition, noa. Yet they respect at the mind for pa. You go here,
2: pa.
0: Yeah, Garam say, yeah, Kufu Ado say, oh, Bray. Oh, Hana say, oh, Hana was keke.
2: Oh,
0: I can so ya for near a dear near pussy for kikri kikri. Me say, Wahinea or Tukrum, but you may be in a no. So fifty and other common man for fifty and there, me who some more ya Garam say, what my son says to you. Police in Unkoho,
2: a
0: soldier in Unkoho,
2: ammonia,
0: Nipan Bejai,
2: on Bejai, Saja.
0: Send this in the MPP, Diana. I'm a for financial politics. But to a hill, then a new Yama and Yanko Pond
2: Yaman in Tinocasa.
0: Hallelujah.
2: Amen.
0: Opa Meficasium and Tun Crankobro, a district and mining and was a mining. Matisse William, where you're gonna say. It defeated another corner. Same who's here, Matisse, and I'm even who's here, you're gonna say William Wadumbiwa. Wakunya Cassia Bonave. So I hear no. Or de much of what befell you no more. Obia no bet my gallum say you no more. Is that girl ready?
2: Amen.
0: What do you want? Ah, near China, no. O free, Shanghai. No, I buy Anna. Straight yan or best of the Queen.
2: Have you, Aja? And then I'm penny.
0: I don't know what your map will be in Kurano. Is that girl ready?
2: Amen.
0: Map will be in Kurano. We are seeing you in Nikura Kurano.
2: Won't mean, sir.
0: Tell me,
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0: 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Odi ko si lively.
2: Da bi aja onya ne sa.
0: What is amino?
2: Ayo aja.
0: 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Even heaven wo kura no. Bible say ayemfo di wo Revelation chapter 21 verse 24. This chap- metre du onu ba ko ni yima du onu nine.
2: Revelation chapter 21 verse number 24.
0: Ase say.
2: Ase amana man be nante ne hanu mu. Na nsa ase so ayemfo di wo na nimo nya beba mu.
0: What is amino?
2: Aja no kura.
0: 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Bible no say enum nya ma ekuta ayemfo no wo mo de ba ho.
2: Say aja.
0: Ohiri, what na se abusa ho say? And the Yaman Kurawan and Yakopos or the Bura have it on. And that's Ukurawana.
2: I don't want to check you.
0: And that's Ukuraw. A blow Ukuramum Lantia per word two. Ukuramum Lantia per word two. O him Akura Niabre. Hallelujah.
2: Amen.
0: O him Akura Niawa will be
2: two.
0: As I said, trend that proto to die.
2: What on in here?
0: Half of Krawa and Fama were him.
2: A Japan who
0: could job by an officer or him and Newachi. I was saying, Yama Kran, oh, could job by only what you be.
2: A genocle.
0: Hallelujah.
2: Amen.
0: Oh, call with the end of him and so I called
2: it. Yeah, Connedy.
0: Well, you know, got to the Krumina within Caboma Bakrumino. If I went out watch him Lantia Boom, a goom.
2: Oh,
0: when I watch him about what goom, what you need to come a teacher, my now what you assemble my
2: when
0: you assemble my we need to come a teacher, my any we need to come a teacher secretary, any we need to come a teacher for your man's you, Grunum. Hallelujah.
2: Amen.
0: Tianetan Yepa,
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0: mm-hmm.
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0: ehwe ohene so
2: adoye so na na adwatim
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2: 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Into ahene.
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2: Ayo eja.
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0: 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Oh. 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Say, you know where the Owu Empire and the Chrome for Boma.
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0: 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Quotation wo say so to me to ni trim.
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Ah, now share the bedroom, a fear inside. Now share Sasia Michael Jackson, and we did young flowers. Ah, went to the Hawkwa. Let us say, any air consort of my photo on here. We'll be a baby. Matthew says 26, he says, only better be a sailor by the end. To wash. Then none of them came. That's what you get the best of them. Evangelist! And on Cassam Quentin, go with that when they were seeing. I can just remember see. Say, can't you do any more? Maybe a chat on us or two, and then I said, well, we are. But this is the name of my boy, and I said, Raddy won't found call. And Radima winning the wash at once, summer so. So when she had Radia Saman Quentin, and Radis woman, she was going to a yellow pine. And Bramishi wanted to with Tata, and Radima Saman, what you better do the. Now we did ya one in Yakasi, not Chenya Uradi, not the Pemu, and Radiba Man in Saswama, then the Penny Abasha, who be better say your home, who be better say your one. Now what do you want that to say, your me, and then Radi Dima Jenji, I'm ready to say. And Radio Brama, Pia! It's a Christmas chapter 3 verse 1. What's it be? Pia, what they pray? The shoe on the Bradia, and the Nija, what they pray? Abobo on the Bradia, and the Attention, what they pray? And it's the other two Biala, Vasinaka Simo. And when he saw an area, no famunco, when the domain Jesus does it.

0: Obviously, you should be bank, but the truck was so crank. As what, Anna?
1: And you need Pabre and you and Yanko Pombre. A Christatis train, there's a Bibia, or Nebra, or New Yanko Pombashe.
2: I was as he said.
1: No, they are too. And I say, and you are drinking, so then I drink. Then, yeah, when you find she say, and so,
2: and then she say,
1: and then she say, and on no sooner or say, that crane in Fishyapim, then Fishyapim, no,
2: any ducko.
1: Inti 6,000 years or the bone will be as here. Oh, no, chanting, no, or no, who no? 6 days, oh, no, who no? 6 days,
0: okay.
1: Nti when I was here, I believe I was here. I was here. Two, two. But you may not count up a beer bottle. When you come from Hassan, if you say down, the baby banana dia onu akasa kan se onu kan chire nimpa. As my phone onu kachire Yesu say Yesu. Okra wa hayache nti chire edan ose na brane ne edon ne de abofu ompo yankan chire won nhiran kan wurade
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2: Hebrews in the kan
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2: hey.
1: I am for nankas and kasa sounds to say yes I'm mobile
2: sir Dawson
1: is not get what I did
2: amen
1: we are sinner yeah kono makuma kuma kosa no papa we je Mr. J wana mo e dani tachina masukura no yama Sofa safo papa. 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
1: 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What the oba what the pick up o. What the pick up. Emu igu akire se campaign. Anwa entade. Ishanke urade.
2: Amen.
1: Bible when say is appointed to man to die once. It is a witty we are see. Who say assassin in your DNT? Proverbs chapter 27:1. Maybe say me trade your songs back on him or say what
2: if you ask him or say, oh, who are
1: you? And who are you?
2: And yet,
1: hallelujah, who are you?
2: And yet,
1: may a reverend bishop, father, doctor, apostle, evangelist.
2: Share.
1: Is that good?
2: Amen.
1: O pen me.
2: Share.
1: O size in me. A tiffia semino.
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1: 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Edit the topic of Bakasio. 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
1: 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UK so say shit man. 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
1: 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Job asem a wo kan no. 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
2: 31 verse 1
0: Job kan say
2: o say
0: aha
2: apam ne me
0: o say David Job say
1: apam ne me ni apam
0: apam
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0: 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Job chapter 2 verse 9 no. Okon so hwem na sembe na na yire kan. 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
0: 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Solomon say. 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
4: David, David
3: and yeah
4: Saul
3: Saul
4: we yeah yeah
3: ishake urade
2: amen
3: ti asem no na tie ni ye pa yeah yeah David did yeah Saul
2: yes
3: any pay penekun so bible say David did yeah oh yeah ni ye
2: as a church in pay na ye
3: and na me urade shede no hu adwem pa e wo David tiri
2: God bless you
3: ano chinchim Saul nsa no dia yidie do no de ma David now okay story na
4: verse 4 no
3: verse 4 no kan
4: say 24 verse 4
3: twaso
4: na David na David nipa no ka kire no say
3: na David nipa ka kire no say
4: fe dey were ka kire wo say
3: e dey were ka kire wo say
4: de watam ba ye e be sha wo nsa
3: na de watam fu ba sha wo nsa no
4: why na say de ye wo woni
3: so dey say wo woni so no
4: e be no ani e
3: fe Saul tata David ya ama David dwane
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1: 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Ukwa invia.
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1: 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Na na sori a no nkofo ewe nechi.
2: I saw them looking for him.
1: Ishaka urade.
2: Amen.
1: Oko I saw them with ya.
2: Edesobo.
1: Eda for no.
2: I saw for
1: nini. Eh urade Yesu.
2: Urade.
0: For how obey the show you. Ya Elia I saw for I did for na one day o munye. How I saw for.
1: Sign the pan obaka che o rukwa no dangerous. Eda for no.
2: Eh.
1: Say ya ka pastors you go any. Apostles
2: you try mo good in.
1: I say nini ye free.
0: How about the show you?
1: I'm not trying to some co headquarters.
0: I'm not just for who I had the sound on yet.
1: Because we're buying one mood, this you can't almost have a one. Is that a good
2: idea?
0: I mean, I had a first way, had a funny one of a money to show you or suffer Wabano.
1: Is that a good idea?
2: Amen.
1: And the public Timmy for Bonin Chow, we are seeing. And Malcolm yet Timmy for Bonin check.
2: Look at him.
1: Yet to be quite young. Na mekwo fo kwa yi na ye che take away ni moto
2: isi da
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1: 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On the pressure no onya no double. 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
1: 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Fight. Rastaman, don't fight. One love.
3: Yes.
1: What can in some less
2: funny so
1: we
3: are ghetto boys.
1: Oh yeah, yeah, you're ghetto boys. Rastaman, don't fight, sir. Oh yeah, yeah, no what to we know what to now on it, you're on the
2: cool.
1: No man can satra was
2: asked.
1: I couldn't talk quite side, Jenabes, you are. As of more problem, Santo, we sit
2: to give us to give us.
1: Now we see, I saw that wound to me for Bonnie.
3: Yes, I'm funny, dirty. Almost as
1: you see, we for party just by so much.
2: More than the moment
1: said, we must sit here back. And you see, our can is send new meaning in our boom. Nobody have won him one love.
3: Yes.
1: Just a real fortune in our one love. I'm not
2: a man,
3: I'm not a man. I'm not a man. I'm not a man. I'm not a man. Peace, no. What was just you?
2: Where is that man?
1: It's a moment, a moment to win. That old man watch ya.
2: Because
1: we know China can get to where we are. Not test be where you
2: know.
4: In she right.
1: Or touch an area. It will be a Madrid, Siena, and we know the Aconin Ninfaso. It will be a one town to win, you know. Tell me, Abishan and watch ya. Reef, what yet? Reef, what? Said almost no, I'm on. No, I'm on. No, man, I had to say, Radi, be play play. I'm going to two almost. One more year, no free man. One love with one.
3: Hey, I got a cup piece of money here.
2: More dog.
1: And no, I'm a bluff over Saba. Say, oh, lady, no, I am Babylon.
2: Tell you, Obukana, Obuka, good deal.
1: Shake your daddy.
2: Amen.
1: Bible said, reef, one
2: pump.
1: And to me, contact our base.
2: To the first
1: time, I was so good. One more problem. I sat down on me. Who's your shoulder moon to me for Boninche? Who's the press beaming to him for Boninche? Who's the party costume to him for Boninche? Who's the church of Christ in Dipam? Akrekemu. Hallelujah.
2: Amen.
1: See us him, see him.
3: Nankaba.
1: Nankasi, Nankawa Fasin, Nankani. Put him.
2: School the moon solen.
1: Let him for Boninari. Enter.
2: School the moon soleno. I should be born.
1: See us, I'm not here, not here, Yepa. Was it told you for yes,
2: sir?
1: Now to us, what?
2: Nasamuch Yamunyanum Kuara,
1: which Yamunyanum Kuara,
2: then a Mayama
1: Brussels, Mayama and Brussels.
2: To give for some
1: yes,
2: Etimunya Pet,
1: Etimunya Pet,
2: the Major was so
1: said the Major was so no serian,
2: Yepe,
1: Siasemi, Etimunya Pet,
2: said the Major was so said.
1: Said you, Yankupo, deal with Nipa Bonnie Channel. No son of Sono Madish Patronum, son of Babra Seminumi, Lucienge, young Fabon in
2: check.
1: Matthew 18, yes, you can send me. Verse 15 to 17. Okay, so
3: Matthew chapter 18.
1: Verse 15 to 17.
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1: tie wo a
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2: fifth.
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1: It tells you driver need Jim Fifty. 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Question Penny Hania, I had a honey of friend in Pa. And a quano bomb under corn check, and no fire is in the tomb. 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
1: 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Now, tell me, say, when did you find him, pal? Now, during your journey, I will say the same thing. Now, what about
2: you?
1: The same. And need 2 minutes to cry. What will blow us? What about one hand? See. For one, it's an hour. I don't find
2: the fire. Can free you.
1: Fire can free
2: you. From the yaka.
1: Say the only. Edema woman would die.
2: Now, fire consume him.
1: It's like a hour.
2: Amen.
1: Fire from such a. Say the other. The area.
2: The yaka. 14. I see.
1: See assembly here, pal. 14 to 15 say
2: so na somebody ni pam so free na
1: say we dey ni pam from so free no
2: monster janso de monster
1: so janso de monster mo dey be free
2: so man fani pam so free
1: na say man fani pam from so
2: monster monster janso de free
1: o yakopo wo so so fa dey anya dia dey
2: free mo
1: at first Thessalonica 5:15 bible na kan sam bi na ye hwa dia our Proverbs chapter 20 verse 22 ti assembly Proverbs chapter 20 verse 22 first Thessalonica chapter 5 verse 15 bible na kan say
3: Munche,
1: into Munche,
3: you'll be up for be born and you'll be born.
1: You say, yeah, Obian for Obi Bonnie and Joe will be born.
3: Nemo,
1: Nemo,
3: we need a yachi.
1: We need a yachi.
2: Yes.
1: Munche, no be up for be born and Joe will be born. Nemo, Munche, no, we need a yachi.
2: Yes.
1: And need the other man so beba. And need the other Kayo beba.
2: No custom.
1: And need the idea will be watching Baba show. And the other thing, you know how Baba told so. So, go fish you crowd with Jimmy
2: Jazz.
1: Oh, Jay Ladbell. What a bell. Oh, Jay, the other bell.
2: Care
1: before Pamon. Shut out, Raddy.
2: Amen.
1: So, say back to cry about it. Ya to electricity. At what a bell. School fish. Over to ray 12. When you're 15 million. Only the saddle with me.
2: What's
1: happening in Pamon?
2: Are Number three.
1: Aden, ever done when you match it? It's another deeper woo basa.
2: I don't know.
1: Because you're TV for Bonnie.
4: She riot fan.
1: Because you're TV for Bonnie, yeah, yeah. Tia somewhere, yeah, Pau. It's the Proverbs chapter 20, verse 22.
2: It's
1: the Encase.
2: Mesha Bonnie and M.
1: Can you rade?
2: Obeboa.
1: As some day they say,
2: baby.
1: Encase, Mesha Bonnie and M.
2: Can you rade?
1: Can you rade?
2: Na Obeboa.
1: Hallelujah.
2: Amen.
1: And kase mesha boni andemu.
2: Can you rade?
1: Na obabuwao. Hallelujah.
2: Amen.
1: And you go Proverbs chapter 24. Verses 29. Bible le kazimbi.
3: And kase.
1: So ye menu.
3: Sana me yeno.
1: Metri ane de wa yeno soka. Bible se men ke bida. Se se di o ye menu. Sana me yeno.
2: If you do me, I do you.
1: The second rade.
2: Amen.
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3: O time for shiasia.
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1: 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What is the Bible ne ka? 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
3: ochia
1: awurade
3: wo na wo se wo no
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3: a
1: amwo kuma nye awu